goodness gracious, great balls of fire. I let you love what I thought it was money. You came along and you threw me my money. I changed my mind, this love is fine. And the rest is just great balls of fire.

0: 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You got the motions.
1: Yes.
0: I know what you mean. That's Madonna, this week's Sure Shot, causing a commotion right here on the Weekly Top 40. Let's get into the hits. Number 40, and that sound like silk, Wispy Smokey Robinson. One, Heartbeat.

Smokey Robinson. Right here on the Weekly Top 40, that's One Heartbeat from Smokey, who's on tour right now with his opening act, Terry McDowell. This is number 39 on the Weekly Top 40, a guy who worked the graveyard shift as a typist before his music made it big. Freddie Jackson, feels good to be away from that typewriter right now. Jam tonight.

0: Jam tonight. Will you do that?
1: I ain't got no time for you.
0: Well, at least try it. It's Freddie Jackson. He's been waiting for about a year for another hit. He's got one. Number 39 on the weekly top 40, and that is the first of three Jacksons you're going to hear on the countdown. The other two are coming up. Who's higher this week, Janet or Michael? Welcome to the Hit Zone. A hit from the dead. Yes, the dead. Brace yourself. It's coming up next.

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1: Now, this may have an effect on your emotions this weekend. The moon and Jupiter are in conjunction, and there is a definite change in magnetic pull on your body. 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Way to go. Here's number 31, Robbie Neville.

Well, what's it to you? Robbie Neville on the weekly top 40. Robbie's down this weekend. Number 31 on the countdown. Rick D's with you at number 30. Now, this guy uses New York musicians to supply the edge, as he calls it, then calls in the L.A. musicians to provide the polish. It's the best of both coasts for Jellybean Benitez with Lisa Fiorillo here on vocals.

Tell me who found who? Jelly Bean and Lisa Fiorillo. She's the vocalist on that smash. And they're up 4 to number 30 on the weekly Top 40 Countdown. Great weekend to you this third weekend of August. Here's number 29, Cheryl Cooley on guitar. They call her the president and chairman of the board for Climax. Finderella on vocals with Howard Hewitt here. And I'd still say yes.

0: Right still, say yes. That's Climax, and they're down 11. It's number 29 on the weekly top 40. That song was recorded with almost no lights on in the studio at the request of Finderella. It gets her in the mood.
1: Oh!
0: Well, Elvis Presley reaches out from the grave to reunite a supergroup. We'll talk about it coming up. Is Tammy Baker really on the phone?
2: Yes.
0: I can't believe Tammy's been on hold. Let me get that. Are you there, Tammy?
3: Hello, Vic. How are you?
0: Tammy Baker, there's no reason to cry. I just said hello, Tammy.
3: Well, Rick, I just called to tell you of my new album that's coming out.
0: Tammy Baker and a new album?
3: Yes, that's right.
0: First of all, Tammy, let me thank you personally. I understand that this is the only radio station you will talk to.
3: That's right, the only station, Rick, because I love you so much.
0: Please don't cry, Tammy. We're just talking about general things here.
3: Okay.
0: Tell me about the new album. What's going to be on it?
3: Well, there's a song called Crying Over You.
0: I should have known.
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The Japanese celebrate the festival of Oban this weekend. 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And let's celebrate with hits right now on the Weekly Top 40. 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And also the Hot FM. KQCR in Cedar Rapids, Waterloo. Here's number 21. If the voice is familiar, that's no mistake. The former lead singer for Deep Purple, David Coverdale, and Whitesnake. Here I

0: White Snake.
1: Here I go again. Ainsley Dunbar, formerly of Journey and now with Jefferson Starship on drums on that song. Up forward to number 21 on the weekly top 40. Here's number 20. She has her own fragrance line now. You can smell like Dionne Warwick if you want to. Here she is with Jeffrey Osborne in Love.

love power takes over and rules us. Dionne Warwick, Jeffrey Osborne, and their first effort together. Up three this week. It's number 20 on the weekly top 40. Well, let us keep it in the family at number 19. This lady is Dionne Warwick's first cousin, Whitney Houston. Didn't we almost have it all?

0: The songbird of this summer, 1987. Whitney Houston up 9. That's number 19. What does all this mean for Whitney? All this stardom and this fast climb up the charts and everything. She feels like she can finally get that Mercedes, so she got one. Coming up, we've got the highest jumping song on the countdown this weekend. It is a smash. And all... Get him off.
1: Please,
0: we've got
1: come on now.
0: Our technician on the show, Willard Wiseman, just came in. Idiot. Don't do that with the papers, Wiseman.
2: Do this with the papers in, baby.
1: Hey.
2: Get a little feedback there. Microphone. I'll work on that with a soldering gun, okay?
1: Oh, boy.
0: Don't drink in front of the listener, please. Seriously, I'm telling you this, and it's a warning.
1: He's not listening.
2: Has no effect on me. I'll work on your microphone.
0: Leave the microphone.
1: It's fine.
2: I go to the phone now.
0: The phone is fine, too. Don't...
2: Yep.
3: Hey, who's this?
2: My name is Willard Wiseman.
3: Hi, Willard.
2: How you doing, babe?
3: Oh, I'm doing real good. How about you?
2: I'm doing good. I'd like to give you one of my special prizes. It's the Willard's prize from
0: Wait,
2: the show.
0: You're not authorized. Right. You're not authorized
2: it's
0: to do that.
2: It's a microwave fireplace.
3: Oh, wow. Far out.
2: Yeah, you can spend an evening in front of it in just 8 minutes.
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0: Topal, Heart and Soul, slips 5. It's number 10 on the weekly top 40. They're from Shrewsbury, England. At number 9, Rick D is here with Leroy, Eddie, Eugene, Heine, Rudy, Kathy, Elizabeth, Mona. I mean, let's...
1: My goodness, enough is enough.

The weekly top 40 countdown with nothing but the hits. It's Cross My Broken Heart. The Jets with 15-year-old Elizabeth on the lead vocals right there. They're slipping three this weekend. It's number 9 on the countdown. Number 8. Now on your TV screen, a sleek bronzed body slips through the black sheets. No, it's not the latest Madonna video. It's George Michael.